Well, at least Neil Diamond's not here tonight. 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This is called Young Lust.

I live my honor, neither crying nor alone. 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
5: I read a book about a few months ago. It was a book called Born on the 4th of July. And it was by a man named Ron Kovic. And I love the book a whole lot. And I'm gonna do this for Ron. It's Darkness on the Edge of Town.

We got our buddy Phil Kinsey back up here at the Zalto to help us do our tribute to Memphis, Tennessee.

undertaker sighs, the lonesome organ grinder cries, the silver saxophones say I should refuse you. The cracked bells and washed out horns blow into my face with scorn.

Leon Russell, Chris Stainton, the choir, the whole band will get around to it in time.

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